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Romeo, it's Cat Williams. King to king, I know family comes first, but after first comes second. And second, it's time to let these n****s know who the fucking king of this shit is. And it's about that time. Babies, get ready.

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1: Bendición.
0: Dios te bendiga.
1: What are you up to right now?
0: Right here in the studio, working on the track list. And what's up with you? Talk to me.
1: Yo, I wanted to let you know, but I just heard the album. It's fire.
0: Nah, you know I gotta drop the heat.
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3: Yes, and neither would you, Derek, this star nonsense.
2: Yeah, yeah.
3: No, it isn't.
2: I'm sure of it.

0: venido aquí a confesarme. Soy un hombre de buenos sentimientos. And I do no harm to anyone. Y no sé si es vanidad, but I like to live a good life. And I admit I have a rare, unique personality. And at times,
1: dígame, mijo.
0: I can be misunderstood. I mean, this is the thin father. I work so hard at what I do. Yet I get so criticized that I'm starting to feel it. Maybe my actions, they're wrong, maybe.
1: What's in your heart?
0: Bueno, padre, I mean, there's so many things that I'm not even sure si estoy bien o mal. Un ejemplo, I can buy affordable clothes y todavía lucir bien. But no, I need expensive clothes, you know, top designers, the best of the best. I don't know, I mean, is this wrong? Is this a sin?
1: Hombre, está loco. You're talking to a guy who wears the same clothes every day.
0: Sí, padre, pero hay más. I can reach my destination flying commercial, but I choose to fly private. I mean, is that a sin?
1: A sin would be to fly coach.
0: What?
1: Papre, está ahí. That is the sin. ¿Te gustan las muñecas?
0: I don't know that way. I don't play with muñecas.
1: You are. Are you into the ladies?
0: Oh, yeah. Claro, me gustan todas. ¿Es pecado eso?
1: No, it's not bad. I actually want you to invite me.
0: ¿Qué?
1: What is it that you do that you have these extravagances in your life?
0: Well, I'm in the music business. Soy un cantautor.
1: Wait a minute. Are you Romeo?
0: Yes, father.
1: Romeo, my son. You got the formula. They can never have the formula. Because they don't live like you live, and they don't know what you mean.